0: 227. But traffic complaint, possible DWI, Egan, or I guess Glacier Highway inbound at Engineers Cutoff. Right. The vehicle pulled onto Glacier from Squires. It's a red Subaru Lima Papa Hotel 833. They're going 15 miles per hour under the speed limit and swerving in the road, including into the bike lane several times.
1: Copy. Very copy now.

0: 239 City.
1: Go ahead.
0: North Douglas Highway, Fish Creek Road, for a traffic complaint. Kilo Juliet Tango 521, described as a red Jeep Liberty, was braking frequently, swerving within its lane, crossed the lane line a couple of times.

0: but then corrected back to the lane, overshot the turn to go up Fish Creek Road, and then did a U-turn. Continuing, 1028 comes back as a red 2004 Jeep Liberty registered to Linda Hazard of Clinton Drive. Combined, it said the driver appeared to be a female in her 70s.
1: City 222 en route.
0: Jim 4222.

0: 22-22. Go ahead. They're about to Fred Meyer now. Copy.
1: City Q's right, I'm in the area, Fred Meyer. What's the description of the vehicle again?
0: It's a red Subaru Outback, and it's now approaching U-Haul, right? Plate number, Lima Papa Hotel 833.
1: I saw it. Yeah, I'll turn around.

0: 22 City. Can my complaint continue on, or are we going to need them to stop?
1: They can continue on. Or they can stop following. I'm behind it.
0: Copy.

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0: 01-727-36, Garrison.
1: Tim.

0: 22. I'm clearing from Garrison, and 208 is out with four bikers on Goldway for e-bikes.
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0: 38, is right.
1: Is right, go ahead.
0: I identified the kids and got parent phone numbers. I gave them a code 4 for their driving. They're just ripping down Gala.
1: Go away.
0: Yes, go away.
1: Temper. Unit cover 222, were you one of them?
2: City 222, I'm 1019. I will type some notes in that previous call.
1: 10-4-222, weather unit, go ahead.
3: I found the vehicle at 2070 Fish Creek. We'll be out with it.
1: Ten four.

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0: We spoke with the driver. She said that she was just kind of lost and making sure she took the right road to the casino. Code 4 for driving, we're 10-8.

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Affirmative.

0: City traffic, sorry, traffic 234, traffic 219. Good. Let's shut this down, okay? It's spilling all over the place.
1: 10-4, I'm going to shut my side down.
0: 219. We're shutting the road in by the Centennial Hall on Willoughby. We're shutting one lane down.

traffic 219, traffic 234. Traffic 219, go ahead. Clear for a call. Affirmative.

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Good. 1021 D Delta.

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0: I'm going to be en route to Gladstone to do follow-up on the follow-up.

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1: What?
0: In the area of 4469 Trafalgar for a 1016. The other dispatcher is taking the report. I'll get further as soon as I can.
1: Copy.
2: City 2-3-8, I'm going to divert to that.

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1: I'm in route, bud.
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0: City 222.
1: 222.
0: Sounds like that might be Jesse Parr. Any further updates on what's happened?
1: It is Jesse Parr, and his sister is on 911, says he's throwing things at her car. She's resistant to efforts to get her to separate from.
0: Copy.

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1: That's starting that way.
0: Is the protective order for PAR still there at the station?
1: Did you leave it on the table?
0: I don't have it, so either someone else does or it's there.
1: Simple.
2: City 208.
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2: I'm arriving here momentarily. Can you just note that my radio battery is dead and I probably won't be able to respond, but I can hear you.
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1: It's going to be a few minutes. 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She just told me to F off and hung up on me.

0: 135. On 1021, requesting additional units. 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
1: Larry 5, 229. I'm heading that way too.
0: Last unit, tonight.
1: It was 229. I was on 135. I'm on my way there.
2: City 222, I'm passing Valley Boulevard.
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1: 222, go ahead.
0: Can you ask 208 if he needs to be detained? I haven't been on the scene to figure anything out yet.
1: Choose your way to affirmative.
0: Copy.
1: 222, he says it looks like he's got a criminal mischief to this point. He's interviewing the original complainant right now.
0: Copy. I'm driving up and down Trafalgar. I haven't seen him yet.
2: 222, 229, I'm looped in Egan right now.
0: If I don't see him here in a minute or two, you might need to check, like, Manor, Keegan, easy area.

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0: 229-222. Steven Richards, go ahead.
1: There's a paved path that goes from here over to Manor. Very well could be over there.
0: Good work.
2: 229, should I put you en route to Manor?
0: Yeah.

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1: 222, go ahead.
0: Negative contact behind the residence. I'm back in my car. I'm going to head over to Manor Keegan area.
1: Come on.
2: 3-229 in the area, Manor.
1: Copy, 229 on Manor.
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1: Affirmative.
3: 10-4.
1: We're just... Two zero eight sees him behind 4461.
0: Copy, 222.
1: Going into the woods behind 4461.
0: Did you answer it?
1: Denver.

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3: City 135.
1: 135, go ahead.
3: Can we verify that we have a crime?
1: 208 said that he did have criminal mischief, sounded like criminal mischief, DV.
3: 10-4.

0: 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He went back into the woods.
1: That's 10-4, we're trying to get there.

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0: Copy, I heard you're on a trail in the woods looking for him.
1: The under Thunder Mountain trail.
0: Copy.

0: 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Are you on the trail?
1: I'm on a trail. I don't see him.
0: You go straight or left?
1: I took the left one.

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0: Myself and 135 are in the area.
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1: Go ahead.
0: Holding a CPR, possible overdose on Hunsinger, paging CCFR now.
1: Check for him. And 208, where is he located at?
0: He's in front of the house going into the woods. Right.

0: 135. He says his location is showing as on the under Thunder Trail going north near 4458 as the origin spot. He has a family member who's tracking him via their phone.
1: 10-4, I'll be out with 208.
0: 10-4.
2: 20, can you repeat what the location was?
3: Control, Medic 1 is responding. Same details.
0: From 4458 going north on the under the...
4: Med 1, go ahead.
3: Medic 1 is responding. You can say details for Station 3.
4: Copy.

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2: 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I got a page CFR.

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1: 31 Medic 3 arriving on single. 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
1: Copies. 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
0: Copy. And just so you're aware, we're jumping between channels. I've got a big call on the other channel, too.
3: So, by the, what we have is going towards the playground right now.
1: Medic 3, arrived on scene. Turnaround. We do have CPR in progress on the side of the road. All units continue in priority. This will be Huntinger Command.
2: Verifying you want them to continue priority, correct?
1: Affirmative. We do have what looks to be active CPR at the end of the turnaround on Huntinger. This will be Huntinger Command. Continue units priority until otherwise.
2: Copy. Continuing priority.
0: Copy. 220 posted at
4: all. Here's one.
2: CPR
4: call.
2: Copy.
5: City 220.
0: 220, go ahead.
5: Got eyes on, walking in the wood line.
0: Copy, 220 has eyes on, walking in the wood line.

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2: From Hunzinger Command. 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
0: 220, no longer have visual.
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0: location
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0: visual.
1: Copy, no longer have visual. 222,
0: eyes on the playground.
1: Copy, 222 has eyes on the trail by the playground. Confirm you do not have eyes on the subject, is that correct?
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1: Copy, on the toward the playground, running.
2: Here.
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0: Last saw him, enter from there.

0: Does it stop running?
1: CG-20, we're in pursuit. Copy, 220 in pursuit. Which direction is it going? 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
0: We're out with him, just give us a moment.
1: Copy, 222, out with him, unknown location.

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1: Okay.
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0: 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Still waiting on location.
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1: 220, are you 10-3? City, 222.
0: 222, go ahead.
1: 239, 220, and 229 are with me. Bar's in custody. We're walking back to Kanata on the trail that will come out at the playground.
0: Copy. Walking back to Kanata on the trail that will come back to come out at the playground.
1: Bring the car over there,
2: command.
0: Copy. 135, the CPR is code 17, refuse to transport.
1: Oh, fuck,
0: 222 and all 1060.
1: We're good. Use the tank. We're good.

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1: 10-4-2-3-9. Alpha 47, 1060.
2: City 135.
1: 135, go ahead.
2: Will you give Lemon Creek a call and tell him he is very hostile?
1: 10-4. And also the fight downtown is over. EMS has been sent for a victim. They have been told that you will probably, someone will meet at the hospital, not likely on scene.
2: 10-4. And I missed the other part on the overdose.
1: It has been resolved. Patient refused transport.
2: Copy.

0: Bonjour, Melkon.
1: Got a call from one of the people that called about this and stated that the victim just walked off. So apparently he doesn't need help anymore. We can cancel, I guess.
0: Medic One copy is returning to service.

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1: 10-4.

0: 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I think I caught you both okay.
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1: 10-3.
0: Timber. Go ahead.
2: Get a 1028 for the plate that was damaged.
0: Go ahead.
2: Kilo Kilo Sierra 753, white Honda CRV.
0: White Honda CRV registered to Suzanne Morris. 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
0: There is still that protective order that needs to be served on him. I'll fax it to the jail with the cover page.
2: 10-4.

0: 135, City. Holding a disturbance at the Grizz Bar. The reported victim on that previous fight is now vandalizing things at the Grizz Bar.
1: 10-4. Is Knight on yet?
0: We'll find out.

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1: We copy. We're trying to figure out a staffing shortage issue, too.
0: 10-4, he is throwing their flags into the street and trying to fight with people.
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0: 239.
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0: Based on the descriptors, it sounds like it's going to be Jonathan Bulges, described as 40s, WMA, red hair, orange beard, camo hat, blue sweatshirt, jeans. He's been kind of, he was also involved in the fight that we had a few minutes ago.
1: Copy.

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0: City 234. Do we know if he's actively fighting anyone?
1: He is not actively fighting now. He is sitting in front of the Travel Juno building in front of the parking garage.

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1: 234, go ahead.
0: I'm not caught up with the fight that happened earlier. Is he having charges pressed against him or anything like that?
1: Negative. We got a lot of reports on it, and everybody was gone from the area before we were able to get there. One person called him a suspect. Another person thought he might be a victim. One person also has a video of it.
0: Copy.
1: 232. Additionally, Grizz Bar was the most recent complainant, and they are expecting in-person contact due to the vandalism there.

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1: 239, go ahead.
0: We'll be en route to H2, starting mile 22.2.
1: 10-4-1-3-5, copy.
0: 3-5, copy. I'll be en route here from Canada.
1: 10-4.
2: 30-22, I copy. I can meet him there.
1: Copy, 222 en route to BRH. J49 is just for clearance at J1's request, is that correct?
0: J9?
1: Is this just for clearance at J1's request or something new?
0: 10-4.

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1: Traffic 219, go ahead.
0: Our roadway's open.
1: 10-4, both tonight.
0: Affirmative.

0: City, 135.
1: 135, go ahead.
0: I'm not sure if this has been relayed yet, but if the DDO for him, would you print it to LCCC?
1: It's been faxed.
0: Perfect, thanks.
1: 239, City.
0: Good.
1: H2 said come on in the back door.
0: Copy.

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0: good. I'm 10-3. I'm going to be here a little bit longer just to read the DP booklet to Suzanne.
1: Chandler.
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0: 234, 252. 234. If you want to find Vulture, I can go talk to the Grizz. Copy. Yeah, I have a rapport with him. I'm going to go try and find him. Copy. City 208.
1: 208, go ahead.
2: She didn't want me to read it to her, but she let me provide it to her. I'm going to be in service, go 23.
1: Timber. Multiple units, copy 234, 1023, other unit, go ahead.
0: 232, also 1023.
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0: Are there any additional charges besides criminal mischief, Davey?
1: Negative. That's the only one that I currently have.
0: Simple.

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0: Olgin has left the area. I'm going to be doing the area check. See if I can find him.
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3: City 135.
1: 135.
3: Stand by one. City 135.
1: Go ahead.
3: With one who fell, a lot of blood coming from his leg right in front of BRH. If we can roll medical this way.
1: 10-4, main entrance or ER entrance?
3: Just before the ER entrance. Just a regular main entrance right on there in the corner.
1: Copy, just before the ER entrance, the rest was unreadable.

0: multiple units, couldn't tell who any of them were.
1: City 135.
0: 135, go ahead.
1: And you roll medicals if you have in priority.
0: Copy.
2: City 2, I copy 135, I'm going to be around.

had 1 and 11 priority response to BRH right outside the ER for a fall. BRH right outside the ER.

0: Control, Engine 11, Medic 1 responding.
1: Copy, Engine 11, Med 1, en route to BRH ER. JPD is out with one who fell and has a lot of blood. PD is asking for priority response. We also have a medical call pending near the Merchant's Wharf that's going to be a standard assault victim.
0: Engine 11 copies priority response at hospital for a fall.
2: 3135. Tourniquet applied.
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1: Temper.
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0: Med 3, stand a response to hangar on the wharf for a assault victim. Hangar on the wharf.
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2: 11 copies. Do we know where this wound is on the patient?
0: 135, what part of his body is the wound on?
3: Left leg by the Achilles.
1: Left leg.
0: Copy.
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1: Well, I'm talking with witnesses there.
0: 10-4.

0: 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Units arriving on scene at the hospital.
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0: 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Is my victim outside the building or inside the building?
1: Inside in the hallway by Roma.
0: Copy.
2: Go ahead.
1: Slight correction, it's in the hallway by Roma. You should still find that when going to the hangar.
2: Medic 3 copies, we're still 10 to 15 minutes out.

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1: Affirmative, they are having to come from the valley.
0: 10-4, he's lying on the floor in front of Roma, requesting medical, not looking at pressing any charges at this time.
1: 10-4, there now.

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0: I'm attaching you to a welfare.
1: 10-4.
0: 2273. Attaching you to a harassment.
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0: 2273.
1: Go ahead, 2-2-7.
0: Additionally, the follow-up that you passed on today was not able to be done every time they tried. Did you not disagree?
1: Copy. City 135.
0: Go ahead.
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0: 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I'll be in the U-Haul parking lot. Let me get a phone call to the complainant on my call.
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0: 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USS will call. I'll call in for more details.

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0: 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Just FYI, the subject you're going to be transporting has a protection order that needs to be served. The paperwork's waiting at the jail.
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0: last name? It's a tricky one to spell. I'll call in.
1: It sounds like we found him via database.
2: Control, medic 3.
0: Copy. That's the manager for the Grizz.
2: Alright,
0: so that's a CAD, and I'll be on CRA.
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0: City 135, code 8. 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
0: Be on scene in the area of Kanata Street and the park.
1: 10-4, how often, if at all, do you want status check?
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1: They are just transporting now.
2: 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Did you want another at J1?
3: Negative.
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0: 10-4. 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
1: 10-4, and did you need to still be attached to type notes?
0: Negative notes are done, code 8.
1: 6.
0: City 202 on scene.
1: 10-4, 202.
0: City 227.
1: Is that 227?
0: It was. I'll be 10-6 at the U-Haul parking lot for a minute doing follow up for the missing persons report from yesterday. I'll be available for calls if they come in.
1: Copy. Telephonic follow up.

Medic 3. Medic 3, go ahead. 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
0: On your way to your call, if you can swing by the church on Atlin Drive behind the church, is going to be an older Toyota Tacoma pickup truck that's been spray painted black. The operator of the vehicle was acting very weird, driving erratically, completely ran the red light at the closest intersection there, and has now pulled into the backside of the church.
1: Okay, might have to, unless I need to divert, I'm already at back loop.
0: Sorry, didn't know you were that far.
2: 172.
0: Go ahead.
2: I just passed that vehicle. It's inbound of Kretmeyer, Stephen Scanlon. It's not driving erratically. We can go 12.
0: Support.
3: I received a second call about it. He was apparently more or less tweaking in the parking lot at Thibodeau's and was cutting people off just so far.
2: Kevin, that's his normal behavior. I'll keep an eye out for him.

0: City 222.
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0: clear of J1, code 8.
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0: Negative, I forgot about that.
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1: Good eight, both units are 10-8. I'm going to put notes in the original missing call number, and I'm going to call the complainant back.
0: 10-4. You want me to leave you attached?
1: Nope, you can close this out, and you can close out the follow-up, and I'll do everything under the missing persons.
0: 10-4.

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0: Bar H2, they need assistance with Paul Tomasi. He's damaging one of their rooms. H2ER.
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0: 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They're going to try and get it fixed here shortly, and I'll be in route.
1: 10-4.

0: 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I'm coming from Riverside at Riverwood.
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2: 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I'll be in route.
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0: 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Penn Hospital Drive.

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1: 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He is no longer actively causing a disturbance.
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0: 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I'm going to be adding some notes.
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0: 232 is going to take over the call, Aubrey. He has calmed down. They are willing to give him services, but they also want to pursue charges for damage, right? But he likely has broken bones and things, so he's probably going to be here a while.
1: Check mark.

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2: 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He knew he was supposed to turn himself in and that he has a 99.
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1: Okay.
0: What's the bail amount on this?
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0: 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Send your response to the mason jar for a 45-year-old male who's having suicidal feelings. 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

Medic 3. 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
1: 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David Abad is going to be Class C clear valid. Vehicles registered to him expires in 27 clear.

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1: 234.
0: At the AJ dock for a suspicious male subject who approached security there, was trying to sneak onto the cruise ship, stating he was seeking asylum.
1: Copy. Based on previous contacts, probably Daniel Pickens.
0: Yeah, 10-4. WMA, 6 foot. He's leaving the dock, heading towards Jacobson Road.
1: Copy.

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0: Did staff at the AG Dock request officer contact?
1: He did not indicate that specifically, but it might be a good idea since it's 2 days in a row now for him.
0: 10-4.

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2: 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If you're able to, will you let him know that he's been officially trespassed for 24 hours?
0: Copy. I'll pass by him here shortly.

0: not being aware for a 25-year-old. He thinks they overdosed on Lamotrigine. It sounds like it may just be a panic attack.
1: Medical and copies.
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0: 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I explained trespassing to the dock and gave him a few copies of letters. 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
1: Tabor Jackson, born 08, clear, valid, no restrictions, and she was given a code 4 in January referencing registration on the vehicle.
0: Copy. 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
0: Okay, now I copy.

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0: Disturbance at Cedar Park Apartments, 3409 Bostra Avenue. It's going to be apartment 111. Caller's advising that her daughter, Destiny Star, is on scene, freaking out and threatening to kill somebody.
1: Copy. I copy that.
0: Copy. T-34, Destiny just left in a bronze Toyota Tacoma.
1: Copy.
0: T-34, sitting.
1: T-34.
0: Additionally, it sounds like she is possibly high on something.
1: Copy.

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1: Copy.
0: 232, we do not have a direction of travel this time. The caller's, I believe, is speculating maybe her storage unit. We're turning up further.
1: Copy.
0: Your Destiny does have a storage unit at a U-Haul, but she doesn't have a key. But I believe Kathleen's thinking she may be going there. The trunk is apparently full of a bunch of junk in this vehicle.
1: Copy.

0: is 1. 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
1: 232-274. 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
0: Copy. I'll head to the U-Haul.

0: City 234. I'm in the area. 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
1: Copy, and just to advise, we're not sure if she was going towards U-Haul. I do have the plate, though. It's going to be Lima Papa Alpha 199. It's a 2025 Toyota Tacoma registered to Destiny.
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0: On James Boulevard, for five juveniles that are playing basketball on the street. Callers concerned more about the noise, but also that the cars are honking at them as well. It's on James Boulevard.
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She's advising he's soaring now. 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
1: Copy, she's now advising he's breathing regularly. 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
0: Patient was able to refuse care and transport. 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

0: 2023. But he'll be en route to the hospital. They're about to release Tomasi. They want to press charges. They're expecting he will escalate once they let him know he's being discharged.
1: Copy. I will head out in just a minute.
2: 2, 3, 4, copy.

0: City, 2B2 en route, BRH.
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0: T34, safe.
1: 10.234.

0: 202 Tiffany. Near the McDonald's, there's a van, it sounds like, in the turn lane onto or off of Egan, with the driver possibly passed out.
1: 202 Tiffany.

0: 223.
1: 223.
0: Caller checked on him. He's fine. He seems sober. He was just out of gas. They're going to assist him.
1: 10-4.

0: 25-year-old at a 3014 Glacier Highway. It's the same patient from before. They're now afraid they're having some type of rash develop. Seems like it's possibly just anxiety. Standard response. They're going to be in the lobby.
1: Medic 1, copy that.
2: Six five, 65.
3: 10-4.

0: RJ1 for mileage to 1.9.
1: What are the charges?

0: Additionally, the Monty has been trespassed from BRH for 1 year.
1: Oh. Copy, and you're aware he has no new law violation conditions?
0: I've had more of the core as well then.

0: on scene.
1: That's correct. Medic 1 is on scene.

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1: Go ahead.
0: Photo is taken of the damage. I will be in service. I'll go see if I can contact him again. I'm clear of the scene. I'll check.
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1: 10-4.

0: 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Medic 1 is clear and responding to the next call.
1: Copy. If you'll respond to Gold Lodge Apartment 9 for the same male who is seizing.

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Standard response for now, Gold Lodge, Apartment 9, seizure just occurred.

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1: Egan outbound, Fred Meyer.
0: Egan outbound at Vanderbilt. I have a Toyota Tundra that's unable to stay in its lane. Caller thinks it's a DWI.
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0: Yeah, misspoke. They're approaching Walmart, though.
1: Copy, thank you. I'm pulled over by Fred Meyer.
0: Similar.

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1: 10-4. I'm going to be out by the Lucky Lady on foot. I'm pretty sure.

0: They're passing McNugget now. They're saying it's still unable to maintain its lane.
1: Copy. No, I'll try to catch up. Everyone in the group looked like they were doing fine.
0: Copy. She's now saying she thinks it's a GMC.
1: Copy.
0: In the slow lane.
1: Copy, slow lane.

0: 227, she gave a plate of MBX-402, which comes back to her RAM. She last thought it was a GMC, but then at the beginning she said it was a Tundra, so I'm not sure.
1: Copy. I think I have eyes on it.

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1: Go ahead.
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0: They have been dispatched. They're responding from the area of the hospital.
1: 10-4. He's requesting medical here at the locality.
0: They have been dispatched. They're responding from the area of the hospital.
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0: No signs of impairment. 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
1: Control copy, Central 11 responding, 835 Calhoun Avenue for a 78-year-old male, history of bad balance, fell on the floor, just needs assistance up. 835 Calhoun Avenue for a lift assist.
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0: 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Is he going to be related to this assault, or was that just separate?
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1: 234.
0: It's Kurt Burns. Do you know if it's Kurt with a K or C?
1: It is with a C. J1,
3: 30 mileage, 36.5. Control, medic 1. Grab medic 1. Medic 1 is transporting to the hospital.
0: Okay. 234, sitting.
1: 234.
0: I'm not finding Kurt Byrne. Do we have a date of birth, or is he out of a different state?
1: Stand by. I'll go contact him again.
0: 10-4.

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0: 2273. 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The caller said a couple of guys with masks, chop saw gas cans, and they were hiding their faces from him. When he saw them, they ran off towards the public boat launch in a CBJ truck.
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One was tall and skinny, long, dark hair. Caller last see them at the bottom of the ramp just down the hill from the main harbor office, and they were running out towards the new bathrooms and the public boat launch, possibly up towards Squires or that area. One had a high-vis jacket, the other a black jacket.

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1: Copy Kings 1 in the area. She should be near 924 Calhoun Avenue, sitting down.
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0: I'm past the short lane.
3: Copy. I'm going to try to get eyes from up by the arc.
4: 227, please.
3: Good.
4: College to advising he now appears some type of pump running on either the Pharos boat or the Beacon boat. They're the closest ones to the boat launch. He doesn't know if it's the public boat launch. He doesn't know if it's related to them.
3: Got it.

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0: 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I'm going to go over to 227.
1: Check four.
2: 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Just information.

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She had a fall with lumbar spine, BLS, standard response.

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0: Egan inbound, hospital intercept on Kilo, Charlie, November 288.
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0: I'm sorry, 10-9.
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0: Go ahead. Tamara Jones.
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0: to Charlie and say, "I've got, I found a possible match of Tamara Lee Jones, date of birth 2/11/83, who's clear?"
1: "Got there. She ran a field. She has someone coming. County 014.

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0: Was that last vehicle a black Dodge pickup?
1: Correct.
0: It's registered to a logo on the Rover, and it has an expiration date of December of 24, if you didn't see that.
1: That far, I've already left, but I believe we came for that warning yesterday.

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1: Copy.
0: I copy from Manila Square.
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1: DL is going to be Lima 247-037-85-400-0. First name is Ethan, last name Levi, date of birth 6-9-2005.

0: 2086. 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
0: 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Lima Bravo Tango 206.

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0: Evan Casey is clear about.
1: Good morning. Sydney Tour. Has there been any recent stops on this vehicle? I'd say the last, like, I don't know, 3 months.
0: I'll do some research.
1: Four. City of 208, I want 209.
0: 10-4.
1: I'm about to give him a code 4 here in a minute.
0: 10-4.
1: City of 208, I'll be 10-8.
0: 10-4, 2-0.

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0: City, Chilean traffic stop.
1: Okay,
0: outbound, just past the retaining wall. Echo November uniform 940.

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0: Alaska, 8183883. Date of birth, 6/4/2006.

ID 209 traffic stop. Beyond Glacier, just past Hospital Drive. Charlie Tango Alpha 717.

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1: Go ahead.
0: First name, Leslie. Last name, Dalton. Native male. Date of birth, 9/14/85.

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0: He is clear. 27 status is revoked. IID, corrected lenses.
1: Reason for revocation.
0: I will start the research.

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1: Good.
0: Missouri votes for BAC over DUI and points in 2019.
2: 2-4. When he gives you an opportunity, can you send me an OL? Just to make sure I'm dealing with the right person.
0: You need a photo?
2: Thirty-two, 3 in Rosa, 2-9.

0: city tonight.
1: Can you tell me who the vehicle's registered to and the expiration?

0: It's a red Grand Cherokee to Jackson Buchanan, expired 10 of 24.
1: To 4, I'll be starting on a sign release. And just want to make sure he was required to have an IID device.
0: Affirmative, IID.
1: To 4, it's going to be 4 D-Wall and not having an IID device.
0: 10-4, thanks for the heads up.
1: Anybody get a chance, can you put that DUI case number in CAD?
0: I'll try to find it, but it doesn't have it in APSIM.
1: 10-4, disregard then. I'll just note it that he's DUI due to a DUI.
0: 10-4, if I run across the ball, stop it in there.
1: Before that came.

0: 2019.
1: Good.
0: Anthem Fairbanks AST case and the case number for AST is not in the criminal history.
1: Good morning, thanks.

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1: Go ahead.
0: 4 had traffic complaints in the area of Mendenhall Loop Road and Valley Boulevard. Caller was reporting a smaller maroon sedan. Juliet X-Ray Tango 897 was swerving in and out of lanes, almost went into the other lane. That was brake checking. Mendenhall Loop Road, Valley Boulevard, and they last turned off onto Diane.
1: 10-4.
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0: 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Go ahead. 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
0: 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I'll let you know when I'm back, 10-8.
1: Okay.

memo corresponding to the AS stop for a patient off of the Radiance of the Seas, or correction, Ovation of the Seas. There'll be a 64-year-old female with shortness of breath, possibly pneumonia, ALS, at the

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0: Welfare check, Chinook Apartments. A caller is refused and is reporting there is a male lying on the ground in the parking lot next to a red truck. She said it's behind building one. I think she means the office building. Chinook Apartments.
1: 10-4.

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0: 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Code 8.
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1: 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I dumped out a can of alcohol next to him and I advised him he wasn't waiting for the bus. He needed to move along. He said he's going to be moving around shortly.

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0: Charles Fawcett, 1129, 1963.
1: Yep.

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0: 222 City. Suspicious activity on the corner of G and Street and Portage Boulevard for a Chevy Uplander van or something similar. That's burgundy. Caller's reporting it has super blacked out windows. There's stuff in the dashboard and there are people rummaging around inside of it. It's pulled off on the side of the street. The caller said he doesn't recognize them as living in the area, so believes it is suspicious. G Street and Portage.
1: Copy. I'll be around.
0: 10-4.

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0: I checked those crossroads and the surrounding area, code 9.

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1: Go ahead.
0: I'm out with a male that said his phone was lost on a phone or a sewer drain at Heritage in Front.
1: Yeah, we talked to him. We told him there's nothing we can really do for him.
0: Yeah, I'm kind of telling him that too.

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1: Go ahead.
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3: 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Not mobile. She is conscious and breathing normally at this time. It's a 30-year-old female. They have moved the bike off of her at this time, and there's no bleeding. 6860 Glacier Highway in the parking lot.

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1: Careful.
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0: Mary Schneider, clear, valid, corrective lenses.
1: Copy, yeah, I got that.

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3: Letter complaint at the Sunny Point pull out. This will be at the inbound post pull out of Sunny Point down the bank. There's a blue SUV or van with people who have pulled stuff out of the van. It looks like they might be littering it there.
1: 10 or

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0: 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He said that he'll put everything back, won't be any trash. Could he? Interest.

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1: Go ahead.
0: For domestic at 3320 Fritz Cove Road. Caller's reporting that the downstairs renters are yelling and screaming at each other. He just heard the female say, "Why are you hitting me?" Female's going to be a Zariah Knight, and the male is a DeAndre Lanou, 3320 Fritz Cove Road. I'm still getting some more details.
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0: Caller's reporting the best way to access that downstairs home is to go past the house and around the propane tanks. It'll be the second door under the porch. And unknown about weapons, but he doesn't think they have any.
1: Copy.

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0: Copy.

0: 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Andre Phillips is clear.
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0: 7-Eleven Medic 1 responding to 100 North Franklin Street to the Devil's Club tap room for a female who passed out, mid-40s. She is currently sitting up and talking. They don't know what caused her to pass out. 100 North Franklin Street, Devil's Club, in the tap room.
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0: 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They'll call if they need us. 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
1: Go ahead.
0: Welfare truck on La Perouse near the stop sign by the water treatment plant, right? There's a minivan taxi with a pink stripe, plate number Lima Hotel Alpha 391, occupied times 2. They don't look well, according to the complainant, which means they appear pale and their heads are at an odd angle, and it seems like an odd place to be sleeping. La Perouse.
1: Copy that. City 209.
0: Go ahead.
1: I will be on bike downtown.

0: 209, go ahead.
1: We were told someone was passed out at the top of a telephone hill. I'm going to go do a welfare check on him.
0: Telephone.

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0: Do the drops are there. 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Code 15.
1: Yeah.

0: T22C.
1: Go ahead.
0: The plate given does not match the vehicle description given.
1: Copy. I will double check it.
0: Okay.

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1: Go ahead.
0: Kier Vergara.
1: Name was clear yesterday, but let me try again.
0: Copy.

0: There is a new AST warrant in there, $500.
1: Copy. I will check the welfare first, and then I'll double back to him.

0: 622 standing.
1: Radcliffe and Burners, go ahead.
0: Glad I double checked. It says it's been in there since the 2nd, but he's on pretrial as well.
1: Copy. You can place me on the scene. Welfare check.

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1: Go ahead.
0: I drove around the area. I didn't see a minivan with a pink stripe on it. Code 9. City 222.
1: Go ahead.
0: If you can place me in an attempt to serve for Vergara, I saw him walking north Riverside at James Boulevard.
1: Yep. 135, copy. Yep.

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1: 222, go ahead.
0: I will be out with him, Riverside and Riverwood, kind of close to the Valley Library.
1: 10-4.
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0: Douglas Highway, at the runabout on Sierra, Alpha, November, Tango, November, Oscar.

City 222. What's the bail? It's $500, but he can't be released without court approval conditions.

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1: Yeah.
0: Transporting to J1, starting mileage 69.2.

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0: 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Is that the one?
1: I think it is.
0: Maybe Jasmine Sears Garcia?
1: Step four. That's it.

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0: 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Code 2 speed, I'm at being route set 209. 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